0: road when you're missing home. 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And you let her go.
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Act one was where we met. I loved you at first glance. You read your lines so cleverly and never missed a cue. 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You seemed to change, you acted strange, and why I've never known. 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Now the stage is bare, and I'm standing there with emptiness all around. And if he won't come back to me, then they can bring the curtain down.

She was once a princess, but now she's a mess. 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But she was a sweet thing nevertheless, back in the day. Abused as a child, she was always likely to end up this way. The past lived in the dark parts of her brain, and only heroin seemed to take away the

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Everybody knows the war is over. Everybody knows the good guy's lost.